all started in 1929. Me and Diana have gone to Alaska to homestead some of that free government land.

2 years now since you've been gone. And the children grew up so fast, and they deserve to see the world.

the saddest day of my life. I called you here today for a bit of bad news. I won't be able to see you anymore because of my obligations and the ties that you have. We've been meeting here every day, and since this is our last day together, I want to hold you just one more time. When you turn and walk away, don't look back. I want to remember you just like this. Let's just kiss.